Thank you. Thank you, everyone, and for our international visitors, welcome to the Middle East.

Thank you. So listen, we have some guests here with us tonight, and we're actually going to bring the first guest out already. She's an American with Swedish genes, I've been told, all the way from Iowa in America, and an artist who's had a lot of success and toured Norway extensively. Please welcome Lissy from Iowa.

0: Thank you, thank you. Thank you very much. We don't usually have this in the studios.
1: We're going to bring our next guest out, and this is a girl who's had a lot of success lately. She's a fairly new, young Norwegian artist, very talented girl with her band, Highasakite. She's been phenomenally successful. Please welcome Ingrid Håvik.

Everybody okay? Everybody can hear? You can hear us all right? It's like having people over in your living room. It's been horrible.

0: Right, so you know that some of this is probably going to go on a record.
1: some.
0: Maybe all of it. Who knows? So you're part of this recording of a TV special. I mentioned it going in for MTV. It took us 30 years after we were first shown on MTV to get here. So, but you know. It's great. It's great to... It's actually given us a. I mean, doing this Unplugged has given us a whole different take on our own songs. You know, we sort of dismantled everything and started from scratch. And some places started somewhere else. And it's actually been really fantastic experience to do it. I think we all got inspired. And
1: but we are slow.
0: Very friendly in the
1: process.
0: We
1: are slow. I think 10 years ago, MTV sort of gave up trying to get us to do this thing.
0: And here we are.
1: And here we are. Exactly.
0: Thank you.

0: Thank you so much.
1: Yeah, I mean, it's not that easy. No, thank you. Thank you so much. It's very easy.

0: Thanks so much.
1: The next song was also new to me because I forget songs. But this has actually become one of the favorites for me right now. Here it comes, Over the Treetops.
0: It's good to hear all four. I mean, yeah. Just over here, like...

Thank you. All right. Before we do the next one, looks like we have a few things to sort out. But I'd like to take the opportunity then, while we're doing that, to introduce the musicians to you guys. Our string section, our wonderful string section over here, is Madeleine Ossum. Emilia Lidsheim. And on cello, Tove Erikstad. And behind me, on multiple instruments, a guy who arranged a lot and produced a lot of what you're hearing today, Mr. Lars Horntvedt. On drums, familiar face, Mr. Carl Ulf Wennerberg. Clearly, you're all following him on Instagram or something. Yeah, he just got a lot of shit for leaking the news about this event a couple of weeks too early, which was actually my fault, but I didn't know how to do it, so he got the blame. So, on bass, Even Ormestad. And on keyboards, Morten Kvener.

0: Oh, you embarrass me. Thank you. Thank you very much. Thank you so much.
1: Here's an interesting piece. Before AHA, I heard these two little guys on, well, I saw them on stage in their youth. Fresh like little plums. But they did this song, and it went straight through me, and for me everything
2: and out
1: started
2: the back door. Straight through you and out the back door.
1: Well, somehow it came right back in. I love this piece, and I've been pestering both of them for us to do it for 30 years, and finally. I don't know, maybe they're falling apart or something, but we're now doing Socks of the Fox.
2: So, yeah, this is going back to pre-AHA. We're covering our old band. So
1: it's AHA covering Bridges.

0: I think it's a great song.
1: All right. Thank you. Thank you very much. So this next guest that we're going to have on is, it's hard to describe what an impact he and his band had on us in starting out, I think, in 1981 with an album called Heaven Up Here and a song called Over the Wall. And then continuing on, it was very, very influential for us when we moved to England and basically modernized our sound because of these guys. And it's a great, great honor to have a hero of ours on stage, Mr. Echo and the Bunnymen, Ian McCulloch.

0: Thank you, boys.
1: All right, so to repay Ian the favor of traveling all the way up here, we're going to do a song that Ian himself has termed the greatest song ever written. This is The Killing Moon.
2: One, two, three, four.

0: Thank you. Thanks, boys.
1: Thanks, Ian.
2: Ian McCulloch. Ian McCulloch. The coolest man that Britain ever made.
3: So, in 1982, while we were in London as young lads, a duo burst onto the scene with a very fresh sound and a unique voice. And I think it's one of the first bands that showed us that it was possible to make really soulful music with the synthesizers, and it had a big impact on the trajectory of the band at the time. So we are honored to have a guest here tonight, the amazing voice that is Alison Moyer.

0: Did you see how quick we were? First sign of applause and we were right back on. It's almost as if we planned it. Okay, I have to tape up this piano. Is it taped up already? Have you taped it too hard? So, one more song in a very different version.
1: But you will recognize it.

0: Thank you very much. Thank you very much.
1: Thank you so much. Thank you, guys.
0: Thank
1: you. Wonderful.
0: Thank you very much.
1: Wonderful.
0: Thank you for coming, everybody.

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We'd like to do a song that's been very kind to us.

This is the point where the guitarist gets to speak now and again. And today I don't have very much to say except thank you very much for coming and making this the hottest ticket this country's ever seen. You're great. We love you.

I be playing basketball with the president, dunking on his delegates. Then I compliment him on his political etiquette. Toss a couple million, the air just for the heck of it. But keep the 5s, 20s, 10s, and bins completely separate. Yeah, I be in.